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1: Yep.
0: But did your favorite frozen pizza make the top three? 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
1: Pretty crazy. Such a short week after the long weekend. It's already Wednesday night.
0: Halfway to the weekend once again. And when you get home tonight, we got the playlist for you inside, too. 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
1: Going to the movies is not dead, like some people say.
0: Okay.
1: So many people are going to the theater, so much so that theaters across the whole country have made over $4 billion in sales just from May through August. This is like the highest numbers they've had since 2013. But the thing is, it's not even just because there's like good movies out right now. It's because people are ordering, even if they're staying home, popcorn for takeout.
0: My wife all the time will say, I just want popcorn from the movie theater, though.
1: I do it all the time, specifically AMC. Like, yeah. They sell these giant bags. Have you seen them before?
0: Oh, yeah.
1: They're huge, like the size of
0: like
1: me.
0: Life size.
1: Yes, bags of popcorn for like $25. People are door dashing that, picking it up from the theater to go then stream a movie at home. But it is like almost single-handedly saving the theater.
0: And I love that because I have so many memories going to the movie theater with my grandma or our grandma.
1: Yeah.
0: And I feel like getting out of the house and watching a movie in the movie theater is a whole nother experience. And yeah, the popcorn.
1: Oh my God. It's perfect. I still do it all the time, but I indeed do also order the popcorn to eat at home. So
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0: Tuscaloosa's number one hit music station, 94.1 ZBQ. It's Mikey V with my big bro, Frankie V, and our bestie, Gianna. Alana, have you ever dry begged somebody?
1: I have no idea what that is.
0: Dry begged? Yeah, dry begging. So people do this often in relationships, and it's a term called dry begging. It's when you kind of hint upon something to your significant other. So maybe it's like, man, I really wish, you know, I didn't have to walk the dog by myself all the time, hoping that your boyfriend might take the dog for a walk. Like, man, every time I come downstairs, there's always dishes that I have to clean. So you're doing these little dry begging hints, trying to get your special somebody to step in and step up to the plate.
2: Wouldn't it be awesome just like wake up on a beach one day?
3: I literally said that this morning. I'm not even joking.
1: I've not done that. I'm pretty
0: You've
1: blessed.
0: You've never dry begged
1: for a while.
0: Are you in a relationship?
1: No, I have a crush on somebody.
0: Okay.
3: Yeah. Listen, if you get in a relationship, you will be dry begging. It's inevitable.
2: Her dry begging is, I wish I'd have a boyfriend someday.
1: I'm gonna try that.
0: Say it directly to his face.

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1: No, it happened.
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1: Inside group chat tonight, we've been talking about petty arguments.
0: Yeah, between you and your bestie or boyfriend or girlfriend, family member. What is your most petty argument? Hit us up on Instagram, @VBrosOnAir. We'll talk more next.

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1: This past weekend, I got into a real fight with my friends over a loaf of Wonder Bread.
0: So, Lindsay, you want to know what's the pettiest argument you've ever gotten into?
2: My friend would not smuggle alcohol into an amusement park with me. He refused.
0: Wow, that is no kind of friend, if you ask me.
2: Ex-friend. I'm not going to lie. That was the day our friendship ended. I was like, are you serious right now? And she's like, we'll just pay for it. No, we won't. Why can't we just bring it in? She's like, I will not walk in with you. Okay,
0: well, then
2: I guess we're not going together.
0: How were you smuggling it in? Were you putting it in like water bottles? Were you hiding it in your pockets? What were you doing?
2: So my favorite trick, I don't usually tell this secret, but I'll tell you guys. Mm-hmm. So I get baby diapers and I get little bottles of alcohol and I roll them up because no one wants to touch a dirty diaper.
1: Smart!
2: Yes. Now, I didn't have a baby with me, but I told them my baby was in the park. So yeah,
0: well, Frankie has a one-year-old, so me and Gianna are going to borrow Frankie's daughter and we'll see you at the park.
1: Yeah. We'll

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1: Meek right there with Fabulous at number nine.
0: Back at it a Wednesday night after that long weekend. We got a short week. Already halfway to another weekend. It was somber now. Here's My Body Isn't Ready. What a year he's having. And here he is.

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1: Audrey Hobart right there with Sue Me at number five.
0: 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Tonight we got Stella Lefty in Boston up against Beaches, Edge of the Earth for number one. We'll find that.

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1: Karol G and Bruno Mars right there with Still at number three.
0: Here's Beach's Edge of the Earth, your runner-up. She's a

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1: It is time for 1 Second Wonder.
2: So what I do is find little snippets of songs, and I play 1 second of that song, and I see if you can figure out the artist and title. That's how it works. You're playing at home as well. I wonder if you could pull this off. The 1 Second Wonder song, we start with our very own Mikey V. Your first song is...
0: I actually definitely know that. I think it's Ed Sheeran. Wait, play it one more time. Stop raising your hand. It stresses me out.
2: Is that how it works? You play them a second time for Mikey V all the time?
1: Yeah, it's all right.
2: Okay, here we go, Mikey V. Did that help any?
0: No, I still think it's Ed Sheeran, but I don't know what song it is. Is it not Ed Sheeran?
1: May I?
0: Yes.
1: It's Justin Bieber, Intentions.
0: Oh, wow. I'm dead, you a killer. Well done, Gianna.
1: Because I was listening to that song on the way to work today.
0: She was practicing just for this moment right here.
1: I love Justin Bieber too, so.
2: All right, so stump might give you on the first round. Over to Gianna. Your first song in 1 Second Wonder is?
1: TLC Waterfalls.
2: You didn't even get a lyric.
1: It was an iconic beat. How can you not know?
2: Over to Mikey V, your final song in 1 Second Wonder. Hopefully you at home are getting these correct as well. Here you go.
0: Jason Derulo, What You Say.
2: Wow. Mikey is on the board. Can Gianna get another point in this final song?
1: Okay.
2: I'm going to dig down into the archives for this one. Are we ready?
1: Yeah.
2: Your final song in 1 Second Wonder is...
3: And we'll never be wrong.
1: Oh my God.
0: That was way too long.
2: Man, I gave you 2 seconds accidentally. My bad.
1: It's Royal by... What the heck is her name?
0: Please.
1: No.
0: You gave you a whole minute of the song.
1: I know the song. Why don't I remember her name?
2: You can't Google.
1: It's on the tip
2: Google.
1: Of my tongue. I'm not Googling.
2: You're Googling, right? Is she Googling?
1: Oh, I'm sure.
0: She's not. I would call her.
1: Hold on. No, because I sang this in a cappella. I sang it in a cappella club in high school.
2: 2, 1. The song is called Royals. It's by...
0: For the win, it is Lord and Royals.
1: Lord. Wow.
2: Yeah, mathematical genius over there. Gianna still has more points than you do.
0: I forgot she stole intentions. Okay.
1: 5-3.
0: It's time for a nap.
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2: Next. Hey, Alfie, what can I get for you?
3: Hey, Nora, just a nice latte, please. 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
2: 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Mainly working here. You?
3: Me? Well, I was battling gods in the afterlife realm, and after lunch, I fought mercenaries. Ooh, could I get oat milk with that latte, please?
2: Yeah, of course.
3: 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So a pretty chill weekend. Ooh, and I'll grab an almond croissant, too.
2: Wait, what? 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

0: Tuscaloosa's number one hit music station, 94.1 ZBQ. It's Mikey V with my big bro, Frankie V, and our bestie, Gianna. Sherry, are you married?
1: I am.
0: For how long?
1: 3 years. We are 3 years in, yeah.
0: Congrats.
1: Thank you.
0: I hate to say this because Mikey and I have been married 2 years, Mikey almost 2 years, but the third year anniversary warning is what they call it.
2: Uh-oh.
1: What?
0: They say the third year, that year number three, is the toughest year of marriage. That is the one where they see the most divorces happen.
3: What?
0: But if you can get through the third year, they say it gets better from there on in. And people are like, well, why is that? They say because after the third year, that's when the honeymoon phase is completely worn off. Couples are kind of dealing with ordinary married life, money, household responsibilities, career, lots have children. So that three-year mark is where all the pressure kind of boils into one. They often say it cracks, and that's when most get divorced.
2: Uh-oh.
1: Oh, my God. Well, we're halfway in, and it's going pretty good, so don't put that on me.
3: Yeah.
1: I don't need that.
4: Don't tell us your bad juju over there.
2: Yeah, we don't claim this energy.
1: Ew.
0: We just share facts here on our show.
4: They say it happens to one out of three marriages. It's not ours, so good luck, Frankie.
0: Screw you, Mikey.

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1: There's a brand new Girl Scout cookie coming out.
0: But this is one that you might never want to try.
1: Mm-hmm.
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0: 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It's Mikey V with my big bro, Frankie V, and our bestie, Gianna.
1: So, Angela, did you see the new Girl Scout cookies that are getting released?
2: No, tell me more.
0: That sounds dangerous.
2: Yeah.
1: It's dangerous for two different reasons, because they sound good, but they're not for human beings.
0: Oh, for pets? Dogs?
1: Yes. So the Girl Scouts have announced that they will be introducing the Patch Pals when the next cookie season launches in January. They're soft-baked, blueberry muffin-flavored cookies for dogs.
2: Okay.
3: Well, I'm mad.
2: I like that.
0: You're mad?
3: I'm angry because I was a Girl Scout, so I can say this. Girl Scouts, get it together. We don't want dog treats. We want the French Toast Girl Scout cookies that were discontinued in 2025. Those were... Have either of you, anybody, had them?
0: No, but how you're speaking, I agree with you.
3: Thank you.
1: That's all. Disagree.
3: You don't even need to know, please. They were so good. I want a dog treat. How's that benefit me?
1: Well, here's how it's going to benefit you, and I'm glad you asked, Gianna. It's a great question. So a lot of people are like, well, what happens like in the middle of the night if I wake up hungry, I come home drunk, can I eat said dog treat accidentally? Because you see the cookies there. I'm like, man, that's blueberry muffin flavor. It must be good. It will not kill you.
3: Great.
1: Well, Al Roker from the Today Show actually said he tried them, and it wasn't that bad. So you could actually give them a little nibble if you need to. So, you know, that's how it helps you, Gianna. It's sitting there.
0: I'm inside Gianna's head. She said, it's not French toast.
3: I'm still mad.
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1: Talking about real animals. A deer, actually. 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
1: Hey, Tiffany, are you ready for the cute story of the day?
2: Yeah, let's do the cute story of the day.
1: Yeah, we're going to send us all the way to Oklahoma. There's a couple up there. They decided to exchange their vows, actually, on a Florida beach. So the couple from Oklahoma, they traveled to Florida. They found a perfect beach, and that's where they had their wedding. And that wedding got crashed.
2: Oh my God, that's actually really sad.
1: Well, yeah, they're
0: crashed by.
1: Well, that's what we're gonna get to right now. So Estella and Gavin, they're at the altar. They're in the sand. They're having the perfect little palm beach wedding, and all of a sudden, a deer snuck up from behind and started eating the flowers. So all the flowers that were at the altar for the decorations started getting eaten by a deer that they named Rosie. So Rosie was nibbling on the flowers and ended up, you know, just sitting there during the vows and enjoying herself as she watched. And apparently Rosie's in every one of their photos that have now been taken by the photographer.
2: Okay, that's an adorable story. Like, I was expecting it to be, like, horrible with somebody crashing wedding, but, like, I don't know, wildlife joining your wedding, that would make you feel like a Disney princess. Me personally, that's how I feel.
0: And then hopefully I see Rosie again in Christmas time. Yeah. Dropping off some gifts.
1: Oh, I see
3: a reindeer.
0: God, keep up.
1: Man, all right.
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1: I love that we do this every single night. 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
2: I actually had no plans, but then my friend just texted me saying, do you want to go out tonight? 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
0: Where are you guys going? 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
2: Happy Hump Day. How's the Wednesday, friends? 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This is Oh Yeah on the new hit list.

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1: Now, I've been saying my song of the summer is Karol G, Baby Wow. 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Big congrats to Karol G. She scored her second number one hit on Billboard Global 200. Baby Wow going up.
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1: 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I'm at Angelina on air on socials. 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
2: Shout out to Sabrina Carpenter. She's 27 years old and already halfway to EGOT status. I mean, of course, she's won hella Grammys for all her amazing albums, but over the weekend, won a creative Emmy for part that she had in The Muppet Show, which is really cool. That means she's only got to win an Oscar and a Tony, and she can act. So it's very possible for her to become EGOT status. Imagine she does it before she's 30.

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1: Let me know whether or not you think this husband is justified. He's on Reddit, kind of upset because he has asked his wife repeatedly to introduce him as her husband instead of her partner. And they've been married 5 years. They raised a kid together. And she says that, you know what? Partner feels better. Like, it's a more equal representation of their connection. And he's like, bro, I'm your husband. And I totally get both sides. If I want to be called husband, I should still be able to be called husband. I am your husband. Do you feel like he's justified in that argument? Or is he making a big deal out of nothing and should be fine being called partner?
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0: 94.1 ZBQ, Tuscaloosa's number one hit music station. 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Okay, first and foremost, gotta say, what in the world? Why would that congregation allow that pastor to keep on preaching about sex and lust and fornication? That's not what pastors do. I've been to plenty of churches, never heard a pastor talking like that. They should have shut it down immediately. And I don't want to victim blame the woman, Mika or Micah. She had so many opportunities to leave, but I feel like the husband slash pastor manipulated her. I mean, he'd been in her life since she was super duper young and kind of, you know, groomed her to start thinking that, you know, everything that she did was for the Lord, including all the things that she did for him. And I feel so bad. She deserves so much better. Every second I watched the 3-part documentary on Netflix, I got more and more skeeved out. It's called Death of a Pastor's Wife, if you want to watch.
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1: New music from Stella Lefty. It's called Boston. I'm pretty sure it's at the top of your playlist already. That's on the way after Throwback Taylor. Once upon

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94.1 ZBQ. Steve Lacy is back. He's got a new record called Oh Yeah. Gonna play it in just 3 minutes after Rihanna. The day that I sit here and say, Rihanna's back with new music, that'll be the day. She is looking beautiful as ever.

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1: I'm not gonna lie, sometimes I question why people go back to their high school for homecoming. 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

Tuscaloosa's number one hit music station, 94.1 ZBQ. I got new music from Tame Impala called Loser that I'm going to play for you in just over 3 minutes. And then interesting facts about 2000s pop culture that none of us knew. We're going to find out together. Shady.

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1: A couple of reasons why apple picking, the worst fall activity on the planet. One, there's rotting food all over the ground. Why would you want to pick up an apple that's been lying on the ground? Plus, you're doing the work. 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You're doing it, and you're paying them. Also, the crowds.

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1: 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That's V-O-N-T-L-E-A-K on social media. Okay, the weekend is almost here. What do you got planned? I know a lot of people went back to school this week. So maybe your vibe is just to relax and enjoy this little bit of freedom since now it's confined to just the weekend. Or maybe you are already getting into the fall spirit. You got a haunted house you're going to. Maybe you're going to go take your fall sweaters out of storage. Hit me up with a talk back. Let me know what you got planned for the weekend. I'm excited.
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2: Did you know if you look up the word Nepo baby online, a picture of Northwest will come up? What's up? My name is Vaughn. This past weekend, Kim Kardashian and Kanye's daughter, Northwest, headlined her first show, 13 years old. I mean, good for her, but like, come on. It's because she's a Nepo baby.

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We got a lot of big names that are going to be at our iHeartRadio Music Festival this September. I'm talking, well, let me not tell you yet. Couple of minutes away, and I'll tell you not only who will be there, but how you can watch and not even have to buy a ticket to go anywhere.

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94.1 ZBQ. We are one day closer to the weekend. Just got to get to this Thursday, baby, but it feels good. It feels like Friday Junior, actually, which makes it even seem much closer to the weekend than it really is. My name is Vaughn. I am out of here, but I'm on Instagram and TikTok at Vaughn Leak. Thank you for listening. Have a beautiful and blessed rest of your Thursday.

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1: I don't think you'll get this question, but I'm going to ask it anyway.
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0: Pelham is getting a new Planet Fitness expected to open on Pelham Parkway in the next few months before the end of 2026. So if you have been thinking about getting in the gym, you want to go to Planet Fitness and you live in Pelham, it'll be open soon. Krispy Kreme just dropped a new apple cider original glazed donut. 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Here's your girl who just joined Instagram, Jennifer Lawrence.
2: Oh, Jen Law, let's go.
0: Well, that's her name, J Law, on Instagram, because she said in her bio Jennifer Lawrence was already taken.
2: There's so many trolls out there.
0: She has been avoiding being on Instagram for years. I really hope that she will do some posts as Katniss Everdeen. I think that would be awesome.
2: I think with the new Avengers stuff, she's going to be Mystique. I'm just saying, I think.
0: I would be okay if she posted. Like, I want her to do all her posts in character and all the movie characters that she is.
2: I like that idea better, yes.
0: I do, too. Anyway, if you want to go follow her, it's at JLaw, and that is three things you need to know. More at thealabamashow.com.
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1: I need to know if the thing I have is creepy or not.
2: All right, I'm listening. You got me.
1: Thanks for listening to the Alabama Show. I'm Alabama with producer Blake.
2: That's me.
1: I started going to the gym again.
2: Yes.
1: My friend's dad works at the gym.
2: Correct, yeah.
1: I got him to show me how to use one of the equipment the other day, the hip thrust.
2: Okay.
1: Do you know what the hip thrust is?
2: Yeah.
1: It's where you lay down and you like put a pad over your legs and you put weights on the thing and then you lift your hips up and down kind of like a backwards turtle.
2: Yeah, that makes sense.
1: It's very weird. It's very weird. Anyway, he shows me how to do it. And he's like, for some reason, this piece of equipment is real popular with the girls. Like, he goes, I see all these little tiny girls on it with like these heavy, heavy weights. I went, yeah, because it makes our butt bigger. That's why we do it.
2: Is that true?
1: Yeah. And so, yeah, you're working your glutes. And he goes, he laughed. And I did it. And left. Well, then I called my friend when I left the gym, and I'm on the phone with her, and I'm talking to her. And she goes, my dad just sent me a picture. And I went, okay. And she said, he told me to send it to you, and you would know why. And so she opens it, and she sends it to me, and she goes, why did my dad send me a picture of the back of your head? And I look at it, and I went... I said, that's not me. She goes, who is it? And I said, I don't know. It's a random girl. So then I had to explain to her how we were talking about how it's popular with the girls. And I think he was trying to show me that she was using heavy weights, but you can't see the weights. All you see is just this girl in the back of her head on the hip thruster.
2: That's a good dad right there.
1: And I don't know why he sent it to her. He's friends with me on Facebook. She goes, why is he sending me this to send it to you? And I had to explain the whole thing. And she goes, that would make sense why you would know what it means and I don't.
2: Did you know what that means? That sounds like a coded message.
1: Well, I saw him yesterday at the gym and I was like, I saw the picture. I said, he goes, yeah, I was trying to get the weights to show you how heavy her weights were. I was like, yeah.
2: Before that, did you know what he was doing?
1: Yeah, I knew what he was doing because I knew we had the conversation. But also, I don't think this girl knows he took a picture of her doing the hip thruster at the gym.
2: That would make me so uncomfortable at the gym, I'll be honest with you.
1: Because he's like creeping off to the side doing it.
2: That's
1: off.
2: It's
1: so funny.
2: That's bad. That's a bad idea. And I think that can get you in big trouble if you get caught.
1: Do I need to delete it from my phone so he doesn't get in trouble? He wasn't doing it in a creepy way, though.
2: The evidence is not in your hands. It's in his. He took the photo. It's probably still on his phone. He went, yeah, that's her good weight. Like, you know what
1: but
2: I mean?
1: And it's nothing, but it's literally just the back of her head and the weight.
2: That's
1: you can't
2: so
1: see
2: bad.
1: Anything else.
2: Yeah, but that sounds awful. That sounds awful.
1: Call the show. What's the weirdest thing you've seen at the gym? Do you think this picture is bad or creepy? 833-501-BAMA is the number.
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8: 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Battled gods, stopped an international cartel threat, then spent Sunday fighting supervillains. 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
1: 833-501-BAMA is the number to call the show. Amber, listening to us on the iHeartRadio app, good morning. Do you have a creepy thing that happened at the gym?
2: I do. I mean, you would think after going to the gym for over 20 years, I'd have more, but really the only creepy thing that happened to me at the gym one time, I used to go to this smaller gym at about 4:30 in the morning, and there's this guy that started going. He was an older gentleman, and in his headphones, he had like salsa music, so he was like doing bachata and salsa like by himself and the equipment, which is fine, but I made the mistake of saying hi to him once, and he took that niceness to be like weakness. And I remember him coming in between my sets. I was doing deadlifts, and he tried to spot me from behind on a squat without me asking.
1: Ew.
2: He saw that I was pushing. I was like, right? That was like the weird. And then I was after that, I was like, dude, I got it.
0: Yeah, don't touch me.
2: I mean, squat, like spotting you on a squat, like you're squatting with the bar on your back and he's behind me trying to help me down and up. I'm like, I got this.
0: I tell you, man, I love going to the gym. It has been great for my mental health and my physical health. But there, it gets kind of awkward when you're a girl and you go to the gym and you're trying to work out and there's some creepy guys there.
2: Yeah, especially because of the positions you basically have to put yourself in to hit the target muscles. It's like, dude, look away.
0: Amber, thank you for calling.
2: Yeah, you got it. Bye.

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1: It's three things you need to know with the Alabama Show.
0: Pelham is getting a new Planet Fitness expected to open on Pelham Parkway in the next few months before the end of 2026. So if you have been thinking about getting in the gym, you want to go to Planet Fitness and you live in Pelham, it'll be open soon. Krispy Kreme just dropped a new apple cider original glazed donut. This is a big deal because they've had apple flavored donuts before, but never apple glazed. And fans are really excited because they had the blueberry glazed donut over the summer and that went really well. So brand new flavor for a limited time. All the fall flavors, you can get them now. Here's your girl who just joined Instagram, Jennifer Lawrence.
2: Oh, Jen Law, let's go.
0: Well, that's her name, J Law, on Instagram, because she said in her bio Jennifer Lawrence was already taken.
2: There's so many trolls out there.
0: She has been avoiding being on Instagram for years. I really hope that she will do some posts as Katniss Everdeen. I think that would be awesome.
2: I think with the new Avengers stuff, she's going to be Mystique. I'm just saying, I think.
0: I would be okay if she posted. Like, I want her to do all her posts in character and all the movie characters that she is.
2: I like that idea better, yes.
0: I do, too. Anyway, if you want to go follow her, it's at JLaw, and that is three things you need to know. More at thealabamashow.com.
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1: I need to know if the thing I have is creepy or not.
2: All right, I'm listening. You got me.
1: Thanks for listening to the Alabama Show. I'm Alabama with producer Blake.
2: That's me.
1: I started going to the gym again.
2: Yes.
1: My friend's dad works at the gym.
2: Correct, yeah.
1: I got him to show me how to use one of the equipment the other day, the hip thrust.
2: Okay.
1: Do you know what the hip thrust is?
2: Yeah.
1: It's where you lay down and you like put a pad over your legs and you put weights on the thing and then you lift your hips up and down kind of like a backwards turtle.
2: Yeah, that makes sense.
1: It's very weird. It's very weird. Anyway, he shows me how to do it. And he's like, for some reason, this piece of equipment is real popular with the girls. Like, he goes, I see all these little tiny girls on it with like these heavy, heavy weights. I went, yeah, because it makes our butt bigger. That's why we do it.
2: Is that true?
1: Yeah. And so, yeah, you're working your glutes. And he goes, he laughed. And I did it. And left. Well, then I called my friend when I left the gym, and I'm on the phone with her, and I'm talking to her. And she goes, my dad just sent me a picture. And I went, okay. And she said, he told me to send it to you, and you would know why. And so she opens it, and she sends it to me, and she goes, why did my dad send me a picture of the back of your head? And I look at it, and I went... I said, that's not me. She goes, who is it? And I said, I don't know. It's a random girl. So then I had to explain to her how we were talking about how it's popular with the girls. And I think he was trying to show me that she was using heavy weights, but you can't see the weights. All you see is just this girl in the back of her head on the hip thruster.
2: That's a good dad right there.
1: And I don't know why he sent it to her. He's friends with me on Facebook. She goes, why is he sending me this to send it to you? And I had to explain the whole thing. And she goes, that would make sense why you would know what it means and I don't.
2: Did you know what that means? That sounds like a coded message.
1: Well, I saw him yesterday at the gym and I was like, I saw the picture. I said, he goes, yeah, I was trying to get the weights to show you how heavy her weights were. I was like, yeah.
2: Before that, did you know what he was doing?
1: Yeah, I knew what he was doing because I knew we had the conversation. But also, I don't think this girl knows he took a picture of her doing the hip thruster at the gym.
2: That would make me so uncomfortable at the gym, I'll be honest with you.
1: Because he's like creeping off to the side doing it.
2: That's
1: it's
2: off.
1: So funny.
2: That's bad. That's a bad idea. And I think that can get you in big trouble if you get caught.
1: Do I need to delete it from my phone so he doesn't get in trouble? He wasn't doing it in a creepy way, though.
2: The evidence is not in your hands. It's in his. He took the photo. It's probably still on his phone. He went, yeah, that's her good weight. Like, you know what
1: but
2: I mean?
1: I mean, it's nothing, but it's literally just the back of her head and the weight.
2: That's
1: you can't
2: so
1: see
2: bad.
1: Anything else.
2: Yeah, but that sounds awful. That sounds awful.
1: Call the show. What's the weirdest thing you've seen at the gym? Do you think this picture is bad or creepy? 833-501-BAMA is the number.
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1: 833-501-BAMA is the number to call the show. 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Do you have a creepy thing that happened at the gym?
2: I do. I mean, you would think after going to the gym for over 20 years, I'd have more. But really, the only creepy thing that happened to me at the gym one time, I used to go to this smaller gym at about 4:30 in the morning. And there's this guy that started going. He was an older gentleman. And in his headphones, he had like salsa music. So he was like doing bachata and salsa like by himself on the equipment, which is fine. But I made the mistake of saying hi to him once. And he took that niceness to be like weakness. And I remember him coming in between my sets. I was doing deadlifts, and he tried to spot me from behind on a squat without me asking.
0: Ew.
2: He saw that I was pushing. I was like, right? That was like the weird. And then I was after that, I was like, dude, I got it.
0: Yeah, don't touch me.
2: I mean, squat, like spotting you on a squat, like you're squatting with the bar on your back and he's behind me trying to help me down and up. I'm like, I got this.
0: I tell you, man, I love going to the gym. It has been great for my mental health and my physical health. But there, it gets kind of awkward when you're a girl and you go to the gym and you're trying to work out and there's some creepy guys there.
2: Yeah, especially because of the positions you basically have to put yourself in to hit the target muscles. It's like, dude, look away.
0: Amber, thank you for calling.
2: Yeah, you got it. Bye.

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1: There may be a secret marriage that has happened. 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
1: If you're ready for football this weekend, Alabama is going to play Kentucky on Saturday at 12:30, and Auburn will play Southern Mississippi on Saturday at 6:45 p.m., so get ready for the games. Hopefully we win those two. Both teams won last week. Cyndi Lauper is going to perform for 9/11. Tomorrow is the 25th anniversary of the September 11th attacks. There will be a special tribute in New York City featuring the projection of two blue beams where the Twin Towers were. Cyndi Lauper will perform during a national broadcast honoring the victims and their families. This will be a one-hour special. It'll air on Disney platforms, hosted by David Muir, Robin Roberts, and Diane Sawyer. That'll be tomorrow. I think Lady Gaga may have secretly gotten married and be on her honeymoon right now.
2: What? This is news.
1: She has a fiance, Michael Polansky. He's an entrepreneur and venture capitalist. They got engaged in 2024.
2: Yeah.
1: Lady Gaga has since hinted that when they get married, it'll be a low-key marriage, and she'd probably even go to the courthouse. She's been out of the public since April, so now sources close to her and her friends are saying that Lady Gaga's friends think that she just went ahead and secretly got married and they're on their honeymoon. April, May, June, July, August, September. For 5 months. They've been on a 5-month honeymoon.
2: Well, I mean, they got the time and the money. I mean,
1: he is a very wealthy man.
2: They're both well off, and I think it's, you know what, do what you will. Have fun.
1: So fans are patiently waiting for Lady Gaga to announce that she is married, and we'll find out. That's three things you need to know. More at thealabamashow.com.
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1: If you go to a celebrity pop-up, the goal is to get immersed in their world as much as possible. And I'd wager nothing will dip you deeper than hanging with the actual star there. That's exactly what Jay-Z treated shock fans to at the Jay-Z 30 activation in London, where he literally popped up at his pop-up. You got to see this reaction. Search Jay-Z at onairwithryan.com. And be with us next week for an incredible contest to go see Jay-Z.

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1: I have learned in every relationship, including the one here at work, when Sisney or Tanya do something different in their appearance, I must recognize it in the first 17 minutes of the show, because clearly they're

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1: What is the definition of professional success for every pop star? It's measured by a different metric. It took Zara Larsson more than a dozen years to enjoy the most successful chapter of her career multiple ways. Her biggest album, her biggest tour. But Zara just revealed what the ultimate version of success is to her. And it's something she has not achieved yet. 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
2: Let's do it. Olivia Rodrigo has seen a spike in streaming thanks to all the buzz and positive vibes stemming from her Daisy Chain Fields Festival. At number five, she's got Drop Dead. Thursday, the countdown is on. I know.

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0: For most of the day, it looked like Teddy Swims might hold down a two-day streak on top at number one. But as it lands, number three today, Mr. Know-It-All, T. Swims.

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1: I can't be bothered to type anymore. 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
1: Hey friends, what's going on? Drew in for EJ. You know, for Ariana Grande releasing an album, normally, maybe that's just way too boring. She released the album and now she's creatively giving fans more music. Wait till you hear this next.

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1: Hey, it's Drew. So Selena Gomez just put $5.4 million into her bank account. Can you guess how? Meanwhile, I'm over here trying to convince Facebook Marketplace my couch is worth $80. More on Selena next.

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So Taylor Swift went viral when I'm in a $2,800 dress yesterday in New York. Like, any of us could afford that. Why even post the price tag? I'm like, bro, the shirt I'm wearing was 30% off, and I use Kohl's cash.

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1: Hey, what's going on? It's Drew. You know, I'm noticing this. There's a very specific lie we all tell ourselves right around this time at work. And today I'm finally calling us out. It's next. Hang on. All right.

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So Miley Cyrus apparently still has the ability to make the internet completely lose its mind. The number of people trying to get tickets to two shows is insane. Let's talk about it next. I could be

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So Instagram and the internet convinced Selena Gomez could be expecting a baby soon. 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

Tuscaloosa's number one hit music station, 94.1 ZBQ. Being an adult at work is literally just bribing yourself all day. 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Fold the laundry, then you can watch TV. 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

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So Justin and Haley back in the tabloids. Is there trouble in paradise? Is there issues? Or were they just on a normal date and we can't leave them alone? I got the answer to that next. Hang on.

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So I have a celebrity hypothetical for you. $10 million in cash, but every famous person you've ever talked trash about gets to hear exactly what you said. Are you taking the money or not? I think I know the answer to this, but

Tuscaloosa's number one hit music station, 94.1 ZBQ. You know, there's one thing that I learned the hard way, and I'm not going to lie. It cost me a lot of money throughout the years. I want to make sure you don't make the same mistake. Let's talk about it next. 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

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Hey, Drew stepping on out of here. 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